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0: He said you bind yourself to me. 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
1: And to that I hold. 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